0: before you go, there's something I want you to have.
1: Oh, it's beautiful. But wait a minute, isn't this...
0: Yeah, yes it is.
1: But I thought the old lady dropped it into the ocean in the air.
0: Well, baby, I went down and got it for you.

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So here's a long. We're both headstrong, no compromise.

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Oops, Spice. To the flow now, ooh. Tell them.

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But the waves were only getting stronger. They almost pulled me under, but I made it up for air.